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92.9 The Bull. 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

0: 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Hi, it's Chris. Dustin Lynch, Mackenzie Porter, thinking about you on The Bull.
1: Well, look who it is, last call I thought I'd get. How's your mama, how you been? 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
2: 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Are you serious? 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

92.9 The Bull and some Ella Langley. What a dominant year she is having. As we continue this 42-minute nonstop commercial-free bull ride, he's the most successful country artist of all time based on sales. 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
1: 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Shots on

Yeah, I'm loving that one. Chris Jansen, me and a beer. 92.9 The Bull. As we continue, Thomas Rhett could die a happy man.

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0: 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Check this out. I love it.
1: Are you serious? Oh, my God. Thank you. I've been entering this for, like, years, and I never win anything. This is so funny.

stuff from John Morgan, getting us started here on a Tuesday night. It is Scotty checking in, 92.9 The Bull, number one for New Country. Your Bull concert update is...

This stuff from Chase Matthew, that's his latest, Holding It Down. 92.9 The Bull, number one for New Country. Holding the 13K payday, this is the last week for it. 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Just when I-

Number one for New Country, we are 92.9 The Bull. It is Scotty here tonight. Look at this forecast for Memorial Day weekend. Middle 90s and sunny all the way through the weekend. We're not even going to see 100. That's nice. We'll take it. It's Jason Aldean now. It's Don't Tell On.

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Good stuff from Kane Brown, 92.9 The Bull, number one for New Country. Can't wait for him to be here Thursday, August 13th. 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I can hear

You know, the way our winter went, I thought we'd be well into the, you know, 110s by now this summer. But no, middle 90s all the way through the Memorial Day weekend. All summer long, Kid Rock on the

Good stuff from Luke Bryan. That's his latest. 92.9 The Bull, number one for new country. Video of the night ready to go now on the Scotty page, thebulltucson.com. So I get the feeling this wife or girlfriend getting even for something. He's trying to take a nap. Watch what she does. Pretty inventive, I think. All right, check it out. Video on the Scotty page tonight.

Tyler Hubbard. There he is, Park 92.9 The Bull. Tell you what, at the end of the top 9 at 9 tonight, we got news about a new concert coming and about Tyler Hubbard. All right, that's on the way. Now it's MacArthur, number 8.

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In case you've ever wondered what we do when you submit your request in through a DM, send it to us through a talkback mic, or you email us. It goes into a big list. We tally them all up, count them down in order. Number 6 tonight, Corey Canco, Wetzel, Rocky Mountain Low on the Bowl.

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1: New truck, big

It's time from Luke Combs, number three tonight. Sleepless in a hotel room. 92.9 The Bull, number one for new country. Scotty Scoop on the way next. We've got some news about the future of Florida Georgia Line, tied with a concert announcement. All right, that's next. Down number two.

0: stuff from Ella Langley, Morgan Wallen, number one again tonight. They were there again a few days back. I think we're going to see them there a bunch of times over the run of that song, I Can't Love You Anymore. 92.9 The Bull, number one tonight. Scotty Scoop ready to go. So while on the red carpet at the ACM Sunday night, Tyler Hubbard said that he and Brian Kelly are talking about playing a handful of shows together next year as Florida Georgia Line, but the plans are still in the early stages. Now, I talked with Tyler Hubbard at Boots in the Park in Albuquerque this past weekend. Tyler says they are still working on rebuilding their friendship.
1: Man, it's been great, dude. We've been having a lot of fun. Went down to Key West and did some fishing together, and about to go to the beach and hang for a few days next week. So, yeah, man, it's been fun just to rebuild that and get our friendship back, and it feels like it's stronger than ever, so it's in a good spot.
0: As Tyler was talking there, that was Chase Matthew on the stage in the background, by the way. I can't wait for this. So some of this has come up because Dan and Shay are hitting the road again in support of their upcoming new album called Young. Tyler Hubbard is one of the openers, along with Josh Ross. That show is here Thursday, November 5th, Talking Stick Resort Amphitheater in Phoenix. Tickets go on sale at LiveNation.com this Friday. You can always keep up with all the latest at TheBullTucson.com, and that is Scotty Scoop.
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0: 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Scotty here tonight. 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

Ladies from George Burns, Luke Bryan, Ride, Ride, Ride, 92.9, the Bull, number one for new country. Scotty muddling along tonight. My voice is getting better, but this viral cold thing that I have in the laryngitis does suck. I'll just tell you that. We've been

latest from Luke Combs coming up the charts. There is Be By You, 92.9 The Bull, number one for New Country. On the way in a few minutes, just in case you were wondering about the attendance at Lainey Wilson's wedding last weekend, I've got some news on that coming up. It's Thomas Rhett now. It goes like this.

jumping. Chase Matthew holding it down. 92.9, the Bull, number one for New Country. Was talking about Jelly Roll not wanting to sing at Lainey Wilson's wedding. All right, got him to sing here, but I just have to push a button that says play.

92.9 The Bull. We are number one for new country. 42-minute bull ride in flight here tonight. Let's put in Shaboozy now. It is good news.

beautiful lady. I bet she's going to look fantastic when she is here. Tuesday, August 11th. Desert Diamond Arena, if you want to go. There's beautiful things. It is Scotty here tonight with Morgan Wallen and Ernest.

102.9 The Bull, number one for new country. So I announced earlier that Dan and Shay are coming back to the Valley of the Sun with Tyler Hubbard and this guy right here opening. That show is Thursday, November 5th. 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

Roddy 2.9 The Bull, number one for new country. Rudy, you want to say, hey, brother, thank you so much for listening tonight. Thank you for your request. First big song right here from Luke Combs. 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

stuff from Randy Houser back in the day, Running Out of Moonlight. I like to throw it back now and then. 92.9 The Bull, number one for new country. Balance it out with something brand spanking new like this right here. Luke Bryan, Country and She Knows It on The Bull.

Jericho Wetzel. 92.9 The Bull, number one for New Country. We are your hull for the 13K payday. 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

You know, I always put that on when I'm camping now, acoustic Luke Combs. And this right here, this has been a camping song for me ever since it came out. Chase Rice, Florida Georgia Line, drinking beer, talking God, amen.

Bounty 2.9 The Bull, number one for new country boots, and the park is back. Tucson's biggest day in country music. This is our headliner right here. 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

Armstrong and Thomas Rhett after all the bars are closed. 92.9 The Bull, number one for New Country. It is Scotty muddling along with a sore voice tonight. Let's let Jason Aldean play now. Don't tell on me.

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1: 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I had it cranked all the way up here in the studio. The guys in the studio and I start banging on the wall. All right, Scotty, take it off. See you back here tomorrow night at 7.

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7: Hey, it's Wednesday, everybody. Welcome to show number 1594. It's After Midnight. I'm your host, Granger Smith. So glad to be with you. Hey, I've got some good news. I'm going to read for you. Hang tight for that. And I've also got some Nashville news, and Hudson's going to read that for you. And I've got a whole bunch of good country music to play for you. Welcome to Halfway Through the Work Week. It's Wednesday. It's After Midnight.

Tucson's number one for new country, 92.9 The Bull. I think I know how to get your Wednesday started off on the right foot, and that is with some good news. If you hang on two songs, I'll share some with you.

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1: .9 The Bull. Okay, I got a topic I want to discuss next hour. What was your favorite ice cream truck order? Perhaps it's still your favorite ice cream truck. What would you order right now if you were at the ice cream truck? Call me. 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

0: 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Stick around. Ann Hudson is coming up with the latest buzz from Nashville. And give us a tease of what you got coming up.
1: Well, you know, Granger, there's been some rumors about Florida Georgia Line reuniting. I got some scoop for you coming up in your Nashville news next.
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9: Welcome to Wednesday. It's After Midnight, everybody. Halfway through the work week, it's Granger Smith here, your host. So grateful to be with you. Hey, what's your favorite ice cream truck order? The iconic sound of the ice cream truck coming around the corner when you're a kid and you're pulling out the quarters. What was your order? 866-607-8383. Also got Earl Bibbles Jr., the country boy with a dumb criminal story to tell us. Hour number two, whatever the reason you're up late or up early, I'm glad you're with me. We're after me.

0: 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So what was your favorite ice cream truck order? We're running down that rabbit hole. 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
1: We know the night shift isn't easy. 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

Tucson's number one for new country, 92.9 The Bull. 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
1: 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I love it, man. Rock on.
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0: 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Okay, going to take a phone call here. Question, think about being a kid, summertime, you hear the ice cream truck. 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

0: Tucson's number one for new country, 92.9 The Bull. Ann Hudson is about to jump on and share some Nashville news with us. Ann, what do you have lined up?
1: Well, you know, Granger, we always joke that Riley Green's kind of like a player in the music scene, bouncing around the country, different country stars. Well, he's hinting at another country singer he might be interested in. I got that story coming up in your Nashville.

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92.9, the Bull, Tucson's number one for new country. 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

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Earl's going to be here to share this dumb criminal story coming up next.

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Tucson's number one for new country, 92.9 The Bull. Asking this question, what would be your death row last meal? 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

Tucson's number one for new country, 92.9 The Bull. I think I know how to get your Wednesday started off on the right foot, and that is with some good news. If you hang on two songs, I'll share some with you.

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92.9, the Bull, Tucson's number one for new country. 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
1: Hey, Granger. This is Whit from Huntsville, Alabama. 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
0: God bless you, Whit. 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

0: 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Stick around. Ann Hudson is coming up with the latest buzz from Nashville. And give us a tease of what you got coming up.
1: Well, you know, Granger, there's been some rumors about Florida Georgia Line reuniting. I got some scoop for you coming up in your Nashville news next.

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92.9, the Bull, Tucson's number one for new country. Hey, thank you guys so much for sharing your Wednesday here with me on After Midnight. Before you take off and get your day started, let me remind you, God is great and he is worthy of our praise. I'm Granger Smith, coming to y'all from the Yee Yee Farm in Central Texas. If you're just now getting your day started and you still want to hang out some more, you know you can. 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We're going to continue these same conversations over there. 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Thank y'all for hanging out.

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1: Yes, Bobby Bones. All right, let's get to a voicemail. Hit that one.
2: 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But now I have fallen so far back behind. Like, I am on August episodes of last year. So I'm wondering, do you guys think that I should just keep trying to catch up? Or could you guys do like an update individually of what's been going on with everybody?

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1: 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It's called Against the Rules. I'm taking you to all the poorly refereed corners of life.
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7: Seriously, I wonder that too, man. 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
2: I'm Storm Tracker 4 meteorologist Dee Cortez. Today we'll have another repeat of yesterday. Some partly cloudy skies along with some breezy conditions, especially for areas east of Tucson. And we'll see a high of 91. I'm Storm Tracker 4 meteorologist Dee Cortez on News 4 Tucson.
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2: Tell me something good.
3: There's a Little League baseball game going on in Blossom Valley, California. They're 12-year-old boys, and they're playing. They're in the third inning. It's a great game, and the lights go out in the stadium. It's completely dark. Parents are like, oh, my gosh, what are we going to do? Like, this is a championship game. This is going to be postponed for the next month. We don't know what to do. Fire trucks show up because they want to make sure the people are safe, and they find out that this is a championship game. So they say, you know what? The electrical company is going to take forever to get out here. I got a truck. The fire captain comes out, brings the truck with an LED light, lights up the whole stadium. Play ball!
4: One light lit up
5: That's
4: the whole
5: crazy.
4: Stadium?
3: Yeah, I said it was a 15-foot LED light tower that lit up the whole stadium.
4: Oh, it's coming off the fire truck.
3: Yeah.
4: It like lifts up. If we lost that game, I'm still going to...
3: Asterisk?
4: Yeah, well, I'm...
3: Because that's the fire truck game.
4: Yeah, I mean, it was a fire truck game. The lights went out.
3: Right,
4: if we win, though, that's a real championship.
3: Yeah, yeah.
4: If we won that, we were playing the same conditions as the other team. But, yeah, I'm going to protest that. That's pretty cool, though. How old?
3: They said 12-year-old boys.
4: Nah, it's old enough to protest.
3: Yeah, man,
4: Yeah. That's a good story, though. Good for them. That is what it's all about.
0: That was Tell Me Something Good.

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1: You could drink a pizza. We talked about that. Also, a guy won the lottery 11 years ago, never told even his family. We talked about that. We had a listener who hasn't been listening since August and wanted a recap. And boy, do we have a recap for them. Also, it's somebody's birthday who got stabbed. Famous country artist. We talk about that. All up on today's podcast. 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

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All right, so your keyword for this hour is coming up in just a few minutes, trying to get you hooked up with our 13K payday. 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
1: 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I can see.

like we're going to have a high of 91 degrees today with mostly sunny skies. Shout out to all of our utility workers out there. Stay hydrated. Thank you so much for what you do. And for the rest of you, just put some sunscreen on, okay? 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

Fitting. Today is actually National Sunscreen Day. I mean, in Arizona, that's literally every day, am I right? It's 92.9, Bull number one for New Country. Yet another summer that I'm hanging out with you guys, and I don't understand why we don't have a water park here in Tucson. Remember Justin's Water World? Yeah, that's how long I've been here. I used to love that place. Oh, it was amazing. Here's Cole Swindell on 92.9, Bull.

Thomas Red, Die a Happy Man on 92.9, the Bull number one for New Country. Now, I did watch part of the first episode of Dutton Ranch before it was watching me. I try to watch it before bed. I fell asleep. I'm going to give it another go, but the beginning was so traumatic. My goodness, Beth and Rip, they just can't catch a break. If you haven't checked it out yet, it's now

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Jason Aldean, Whiskey Drink on 92.9 The Bull, number one for New Country. My name is Yaya Martinez, hanging out with you, getting you hooked up with our 13K Payday keyword for this hour. 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

Morgan Wallen and Post Malone, I ain't coming back. We are 92.9 The Bull, number one for New Country. And Morgan Wallen says that he gets some of his inspiration for his music from none other than rapper Drake. Okay, I could totally see the connection now, to be honest with you. Here's Warren Zeider's Pretty Little Poison on The Bull.

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A little after 11 a.m. on 92.9 The Bull, number one for New Country. My name is Yaya Martinez, hanging out. If you missed that 13K payday keyword, keep listening. I'll repeat it a little later this hour.

Your home of the Bobby Bones Show, 92.9, the Bull number one for New Country. And we're so excited about Dan and Shay coming to Talking Stick Resort Amphitheater on November 5th for the Young Tour with special guests Tyler Hubbard and Josh Ross. 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I love Dan and Shay. They're so good. It's 92.9, the Bull number one for New Country. Blame it all.

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Man,

I always say to myself, I want to go hiking more. And then I see photos of mountain lions chilling on hiking trails in Superior, Arizona. And I'm like, yeah, maybe not. Maybe I should just chill. It's 92.9 The Bull. Number one for New Country. Real picture that I saw. It was not AI. Ah, so scary. There's so much.

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It's 92.9 The Bull, number one.

Morgan Wallen, just in case. We are 92.9, the Bull, number one for New Country. Coming up next hour, another shot at our 13K payday. Some Russell Dickerson and Jason Aldean for your lunch break. But first, here's Jelly Roll. Need a favor on the Bull?

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I mean, come on. And no kids? We love kids. We do. But we know sometimes mama needs a break. All right, so go and enter to win this amazing getaway on our website, thebulltucson.com. 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

Weirdest thing about the internet, it makes you believe that if you meet an otter, it's automatically going to love you. 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And now I want that life. I want to be a Disney princess too, okay? It's 92.9 The Bull, number one for New Country.

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hey, if you're asleep in your car, you're going to want to wake up. You got like about 10 minutes, 9 minutes before you have to make it into work on time. All right. Just want to look out for you. It's 92.9 The Bull, number one for a new country. Here's Jason Aldean. Try that in a small town.

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KHUD, Tucson. 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

Just after 1 p.m. on Tucson's number one for new country, 92.9 The Bull. My name is Yaya Martinez, hanging out with you until 2 o'clock. Then my guy Crystal Gorm is coming through. So if you got those requests or shout-outs, please send me a talk back on the free iHeart app. I would love to hear from you. Here's some Ella Langley, Be Hurt by Request.

0: Four hooves on the ground, two horns pointed to the Tucson sky. 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

Country House Party goes down this weekend with Wayne D and Tay, and Jordan Davis is stopping on by 7 p.m. on Saturday. He's going to be talking about his friendship with Thomas Rhett, embracing life a little more these days, and keeping up with everything on his plate lately. Once again, this conversation goes down this Saturday, iHeart Country House Party with Jordan Davis. That's going to be good. It's 92.9 The Bull, number one for New Country. Here's Rascal Flatts.

0: It doesn't matter. 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
0: Yes, sir.
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92.9, the Bull, number one for New Country. Ladies, just reminding you that you might need to get an oil change on your car, okay? 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

right, 13K payday. Let's get you $1,000 before I get up out of here. Your keyword for this hour is bills. B-I-L-L-S. We all have them. We all hate them. And you can win $1,000 to pay them off this month. 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

with me on Instagram. Yaya Martinez is my username. It's 92.9, the Bolt number one for New Country. Thank you so much for hanging out with me. My guy Chris O'Gorman is coming up next. You're in good hands. Just trust me on this one.

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0: 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Number one for new country, and this is the last week for our 13K payday keyword. Okay, here's the deal. You got a keyword next after Shaboozy and Jelly Roll.
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0: 92.9, the Bull, number one for new country, home of the Bobby Bone Show. You could be just like Bill, who just won $1,000.
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92.9 The Bull. We're so pumped up for Kane Brown coming to the Ava Amphitheater August 13th. You have a chance right now to win tickets. That's right. 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

Finley's choosing Texas right here on 92.9 The Bull. Hey, it's Chris. We are in a nonstop commercial-free bull ride. Jason Aldean. Hey, whiskey drink.

0: 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Hello, who's this?
1: 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I'm calling to hear a good song to keep me going around here cleaning this house.
0: All right, Michelle, I got you. How about some Kip Moore? Something about a truck.

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3: What's up, y'all?

the day, Potts Farm was a place to go. Load a truck up, hit the dirt road. Jumped the barbed wire, spread the word. Light the bonfire and call the girls. 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Jack and Jim were a few good men. 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Better watch out for the boys in blue. 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Man, that talk is getting old. You better mind your business, man. Watch your mouth. Before I have to knock that loud mouth out. I'm tired of talking, man. Y'all ain't listening. Them old

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0: 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I'll totally shout you out. Check this out. This is awesome.
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0: 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Hey, Dan, I know you're out of Marana. You wanted some Morgan Wallen. I'm going to deliver for you, okay?
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